0: taken over. The track you started the mix with, the track with you and Ed called Repeat It, that song took 12 years to make. Why 12 years? What happened?
1: I think there were at one point so many different versions that we got confused on which one we liked the most, and then we basically just shelved the song for quite some time. And I think sometimes it's good to take a step away if you're overthinking every single element of it, and then come back in with a clear vision,

0: hear a younger Ed Sheeran in the voice.
1: Oh, no kidding.
0: Yeah.
1: Is this a process, you know, maybe not 12 years, but is this common, putting a song on the shelf and leaving it for maybe 2 years, 3 years?
0: 100%. For me, it's very common. And also, the moment I'm stuck on a song, the first thing I do is I start something new, and then I get excited about the new thing. So it happens a lot that also if I go into certain studio sessions and I'm like, oh, who am I going to work with? What could work? I go back through all these older songs I wrote, and it doesn't have to be fully finished.

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0: Friday, 5 o'clock, Kiss Mix, 102.7 Kiss FM. It's JoJo on the radio. Martin Garrix has taken over. Martin, new track, which we're going to play later on, but new track that came out today. What? Give me some details on this.
1: New song came out today on Madonna, her album. The song is called Bizarre. It was crazy. It was so surreal to be in the studio with her. She's such a legend, such an icon, and it was really, really incredible experience working with her. And I'm really proud of the song. It's a very fun, playful dance song. And then besides that, I've been in the studio a lot, working on some other really fun things. And I'm excited for the touring. There's a lot of cool shows coming up. I started my Ibiza residency. And
0: the
1: next 12 weeks, every Thursday, I'm playing in Ibiza. So that's going to be fun. And then, of course, in between, I'm doing a lot of festivals. I'm very excited about everything that's happening.
0: Hey, when Madonna walks in the room, is it just like she's not real? Because she's so iconic. Like, are you that? Wow, I'm staring at Madonna.
1: Yeah, it was very surreal. I was trying to play it cool, but in my mind, I was like, oh my God.
0: I don't know how you can play it cool when Madonna's walking in. That's just straight up. Wow. And I'm going to play that song a little bit later on. Martin Garrix in the mix, 102.7 Kiss FM, streaming on the iHeartRadio app.

0: you on the radio. Martin Garrix has taken over Kiss FM. Martin, before you take off, what else do people need to know about Martin Garrix World? When's the next time you're going to be anywhere around LA for starters?
1: I just confirmed some really exciting shows for LA next year where I'm going to bring the full production, and it's going to be fun. I miss LA. The last shows I did there was mental. We did the historic park 3 nights, and I look back at those shows with the biggest smile on my face. It felt like our own mini festival. So I cannot wait to come back to LA, and we have something very exciting coming up.
0: Martin Garrix hanging out. Today is somebody very special's birthday, right?
1: Yeah, it's my mother's birthday. We're celebrating in Ibiza, and then I fly to Poland for July 4th.
0: Your mom must be so proud. I mean, really.
1: It's very special, and she celebrated at the Ibiza show. She brought all her friends. She had a big part of the VIP deck. it's fun. I don't think it gets any better.
0: Yeah, man. 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Martin, always great to see you, man. Going to play the track you did with Madonna coming up next, and we'll talk soon.
1: Sending so much love. Happy to see you.
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1: Once again, big shout to my dude, Martin Garrix. Always great to see you, man. Thank you for that. Hey, this is the song he was talking about, the one he did with Madonna from Madonna's new album. Once again, Madonna and my dude, Martin Garrix. This is Bizarre.

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1: Is this going to be the number I try to call to win the tickets?
0: You are correct. This is the number. This is it.
1: Yay. Okay. I'll try back.
0: Yeah, phone lines, in case you don't know, 800-520-1027.

0: Just note, I've got Boy Next Door tickets. Big shout to La Puente. Thank you guys for calling up. Shout to Downey. Hello. And Corvina, what's going on? What's going on? Hey, happy 4th. Or almost 4th of July. Let's go. Or something like that.
1: JoJo on the radio. All right.

Madonna's new album, which is called Confessions 2, just came out last night, 9 p.m. last night, West Coast. This is Danceteria. Madonna, let's go.

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2: 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Choosing Texas, Ella Lang.
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2: Tomorrow's going to be a massive day in LA, man. Just mad. Think about it. Obviously, the 4th of July. But when the Mexico-England game kicks off, I think that's, it's in Mexico, but the game, 5 o'clock, right? I think 5, yeah. More fireworks for the game than July 4th. Not kidding. All right, Boy Next Door tickets before 5 o'clock. Big shout to Cypress. Thank you guys for calling up. Arcadia, what's going on? And you are cruising on what?
3: 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Heading towards the 10.
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0: these Boy Next Door tickets coming up before 7 o'clock. Pretty quick, actually. So get ready to call me. And happy almost 4th of July.
1: What's up, Yo-Yo?
0: 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Hey, you're live on the radio. How does that make you feel?

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2: Yeah, I feel like today is definitely giving Saturday type vibes, man. Because I feel like ain't nobody here. It feels like a holiday. What's poppin'? My name is EJ, stepping in inside the night show on a Friday night. Getting started with my guy, Niall Horan. Tastes so good. It's 102.7 KISS FM.

0: 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It's 102.7 Kiss FM, LA's number one hit music station. My name is EJ, bruh. I wish there was like some pictures or something like that from the Taylor and Travis Kelce wedding. Apparently, that's happening at Madison Square Garden. It looks like they're officially married. There's a sign outside of Madison Square Garden that says just married. So huge congratulations, of course, to Taylor and, of course, Travis Kelce. Coming back, I'm going to get you hooked up with some Matt Rife tickets. If you want to go to the show, give me about 20 minutes. And I'm going to get you a shout out winning on 102.7. 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

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Stuck at work on a Friday, and I see all my friends out and about having a good time. 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
2: Yo, I will forever be salty being as though I wasn't in town when Ariana Grande's Eternal Sunshine tour was here. I missed it, but you know what? It was almost like I saw it, being as though all my friends were posting about it on Instagram and it looked so good. Hate That I Made You Love Me.

0: 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We are LA's number one hit music station. 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You're at work right now. How's work going?
1: Work is busy.
2: But yet you're on the phone talking to me.
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2: 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Put them back on.

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2: 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I just love the vibe of this one right here. 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

Yeah, I wish there were like some pictures online of like the Taylor and Travis Kelce wedding. 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

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My name is Easy on Kiss FM, by the way. 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

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I cannot believe that June is over already. Why does it seem like it went by so fast, like it had some place to be? Alex Warren, Fever Dream is KISS FM.

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Yo, Ariana Grande on 102.7 Kiss FM, LA's number one hit music station. My name is EJ. Shout out to Gracie Abrams. We're just like a few weeks away before she drops her new album. July 17th, that's when it's coming. Hit the Wall is on Kiss FM.

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0: 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It is EJ. Is it a red flag if your partner never lets you see their phone?
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0: 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Yo, caller 102. I got a 4-pack of tickets right now for Knott's Berry Farm to check out Knott's Summer Nights with live music, unique summer food offerings, and the new Summer Nights Market. 800-520-1027. 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
1: 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I don't want nobody else to figure out.
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6: All right, here we go. Let's get this countdown going. Of course, on this Friday night, what's popping? My name is EJ. It is me, EJ, on the gram. I want to know, is it a red flag if your partner never lets you see their phone?
7: It don't look good at all. You want to know why?
6: Why? What happened?
7: It'd be like, you're dating me, right?
6: Uh-huh.
7: And I never let you look at my phone. And he said, let me use your phone. And I'm like, no, I won't let you look at nothing. Wouldn't you have a little bit of doubt there?
6: That's kind of sketch.
7: That's what I'm talking about.
6: Suspicious, if you ask me. Harry Styles, American Girl, is number 9. Let's go.

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I love driving around listening to this one right here. Pink Panther, Zara Larsson, Stateside, song number 3.

0: 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Song number three right there, Pink Panther versus Zara Larsson stateside. My name is EJ on Kiss FM. Got songs 2 and 1 coming up, but I want to know, is it a red flag if your partner never lets you see their phone?
1: I think that if you're with your significant other, you should have enough trust to not assume they're cheating on you just because they won't let you have their phone. 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
2: Well, not necessarily that. Here's my thing. No one's asking to use your phone to go through it or something like that. Like, hey, let me just borrow your phone for 2 seconds. If they don't let you do that, then I feel like something is going on.
1: In that case, I would be a little fishy. I wouldn't automatically say, oh my God, you're cheating on me. Yeah, I will agree with that. That is a little sketchy.
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My name is EJ. Jumping into it, man. Biggest song in LA tonight goes to my guy Bruno. I feel like he stay at the number one spot with this one right here. Risk It All on Kiss FM.

0: 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My name is EJ. Hey, is it a red flag if your partner never lets you see their phone? How do we feel about this?
1: Well, I have an ex that never would let me use his phone and never would let me look at anything, and he was definitely cheating.
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32: 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This is Justin Bieber. 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

watermelon sugar. 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
1: It's a Friday night party, ladies' night. Ruby, Gabby, and Kayla holding it down. Happy 4th of July weekend.
4: Crazy.
1: It feels good to be a holiday weekend. I feel like this week was like, it felt like a week. I don't know if it was the June gloom going into July. Yeah, I don't know what it was.
4: The sun. And Mercury and reggaeton kicked off, just so you know. So that's probably why we're feeling it extra as well.
1: Yes, definitely.
4: But yeah, happy weekend. This is kind of bittersweet for us, I think, a bit. It's Kayla's last ladies' night with us.
5: Guys, it's so sad. I am moving out of the state.
4: I know.
5: I'm going back home, going to the East Coast. I'll be working in New York City.
4: So nice.
5: With iHeart, but I'll still be on Kiss FM every once in a while.
4: Nice.
5: But it's crazy. You know, it's been like, I've been here for what, 4, almost 5 years now.
4: Yeah.
5: And, I have built a life here, built a family here. I came out here by myself, and then everybody here just became family. So it's crazy that it's come to an end. But I'm grateful for knowing you guys and doing this every Friday.
1: Yeah, I know. It's been a good time, and we're just so happy for you and excited and like
4: proud.
1: You're gonna thrive.
4: Girl.
1: You're gonna keep thriving.
4: Yeah,
1: for sure.
4: Oh, thank you. So proud of you for sure, because I know you wanted this. Yeah. So exciting stuff ahead in 2026. But Ruby and I will still be here holding it down.
5: Yeah, don't forget about that. Me. Don't replace me.
1: We might. We just might have to.

0: Kiss FM. Gabby, Kayla, and Ruby for the last time.
1: Oh my goodness.
0: What? It's time for your late night recap, all the chisme of the week in case you missed it.
1: Yes.
0: So the Department of Justice is cracking down on illegal World Cup streams through Operation Offsites, taking hundreds of domains offline.
1: Wow.
0: As officials warn that sketchy streaming sites can pose serious security and financial risk to users.
2: Yeah.
1: Yeah, because it's like, I think it just opens it up for like the scammers and stuff to get it, your
0: get
1: info.
0: Get your information. Yeah. Totally.
2: It's kind of scary.
0: I don't trust none of that stuff.
1: No, you can't. Yeah. I'll just use my Peacock app.
2: My Telemundo.
1: Yes.
2: Never lets me down.
1: For real. Airbnb is now using new anti-party technology this 4th of July weekend to block high-risk bookings and crack down on the unauthorized parties.
2: Yep. And LeBron James will return for an unprecedented 24th season in the NBA, but it will not. I repeat,
0: okay,
2: will not
0: Gabby,
2: be.
0: Tell us how you
1: thank
0: really
1: you.
0: Feel with
1: I
0: the
1: can't
0: Lakers.
1: Wait. Oh, thank God. Sorry.
0: Tell us how you really feel.
1: I can't help it. I am not a LeBron fan, and I have not been a LeBron fan. When he came originally to the Lakers, I was like, okay, let's see what you do. And you did nothing.
0: Oh.
1: You literally gave us a chip in 2020 during the pandemic in the bubble. A lot of people call that like not real because it was in the bubble. Right. I will give him that though, because that was hard circumstances. You know what I mean? I feel like playing under that was hard, but he didn't do anything else for us. So I'm just really excited to see what the Lakers are going to do when they get rid of him and his salary. Yeah. You know what I'm saying? I mean, listen, I respect his, you know, accolades and what he's done with his career, but when he got to the Lakers, he messed us up. I don't think he made us better.
3: No.
1: That's just me. As a diehard Lakers fan. Okay. 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

0: Kiss Music with Triple XL in the mix for Ladies Night. Ruby, Gabby, and Kayla holding it down. And you know we are creeping up on our iHeartRadio Music Festival. Crazy. September 18th, 19th, T-Mobile Arena in Vegas. It's going to be a time.
1: It definitely is going to be a time. I mean, BTS, Benson Boone, Cardi B, they just added for Saturday.
2: Les Serafins.
1: Yes.
2: This is probably the best lineup that I've seen since I've been a part of iHeart, especially with BTS. Friday is already sold out, so at this point, all you can do is get Saturday tickets, and they're going to sell out fast,
0: too.
2: Don't
0: sleep on these. Yeah. Don't wait till the last minute. Don't wait till September.
1: Nope.
0: Do it now, especially if you just got paid.
1: You got a little time to plan it out still, so just do it. You know, spread it out.
0: Yeah.
1: AXS.com. Yes, make it happen.
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6: 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We

back part of my house, my condo. There was like a door and two windows. I put a slider. The property management approved it. Now, a year later, they're telling me they didn't approve it. Mind you, I had the proof, like the email sent to them, like showing them like my quote of what I was purchasing from this place. Mind you, they told me where I had to purchase, what brand the windows had to be. So like, y'all told me all of this. Right.

0: electric shuttles.
1: Oh, okay.
0: I know. I feel like we're going to start seeing more and more of this, like around SoCal, around LA.
1: They have those Zoops
0: in the Bay Area.
1: Well, they have them in Vegas too, and okay. They're free actually right
0: really?
1: Now.
0: Really?
1: Yeah,
0: they're testing
1: like,
0: it.
1: Yes, they're like little shuttles that are electric, but they're super cute.
0: Yes.
1: So I was wondering. I was like, I wonder if they're going to come to LA at some point. I wonder if it's kind of similar.
0: I'm sure. I was in San Francisco this past weekend, and I tried downloading the app, but it told me I was on a wait list, so I couldn't access it. But I wanted to try it because I tried the Waymo, by the way.
1: Oh, how was that?
0: It was interesting. I loved it. Not gonna lie.
2: My best friend loves it too, but I don't know. I just don't. I've seen videos.
1: I know. I don't want to get stuck in there, and I feel like because I'm in there, I'm gonna be the one to get stuck. It's gonna happen to me.
0: But I feel like don't think that way, y'all.
2: I feel like that's just the way things are going. Eventually, that's what we're gonna have to take.
0: So these app-based electric shuttles—they're coming to the South Bay City. We'll talk about it next.
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1: Yeah.
0: So this is cool. Manhattan Beach is replacing regular buses with app-based electric shuttles.
1: Okay.
0: It's only going to be $5, which is nice. The new Wave Rider Fleet is what it's called. 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
1: Super
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1: Cute.
2: When I first read that, it made me a little anxious to know that there's not a schedule that you can like go online and know like, okay, at 10 a.m. I have to be here. But to think that it's actually working in real time, like the actual demand, I think is kind of cool.
0: $5 is where they got me.
1: $5.
0: That's nice.
1: Okay? 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
2: You can't
1: even
2: get a tank of gas for $5.
0: No, are you kidding?
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0: Yeah, we got the Friday night party going down. It's 102.7 Kiss FM. It's Gabby, Kayla, and Ruby. Ladies' night going down. 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

0: It's a Friday night party, ladies night. Ruby, Gabby, and Kayla holding it down. So, you know, it's been all about the World Cup, especially here in LA.
1: Totally.
0: Since we're one of the host cities. And McDonald's announced that they are, you know, giving away these limited edition collectible cups.
2: People have been losing their minds over these cups, by the way.
0: I know. My neighbor is one of those people. Wait, is it one of those situations where people like lining up and fighting over them like they did the tumblers at Target the other
2: Girl, did you see with the Trader Joe's bags? Those lines were crazy. I could not believe those lines. I had drove by two Trader Joe's that morning and they were like around the
0: block. I'm sorry. You will never catch me waiting in line for something like that and jumping people for one.
3: And then just to have those bags laying around in your garage collecting dust a couple months later.
0: You actually go drink out of this cup.
2: Y'all just called out my best friend because she got every single Trader Joe bag and it's just sitting there.
0: Every color.
2: I'm like, girl. Anyway.
0: She wanted it just to say she had it.
2: Yeah. Like, I got them. And, you know, but
0: I fall for it.
2: Yes, exactly. But hey, if you want to get these collectible cups, they're available alongside a $7 minimum purchase on that McDonald's app. Yes. Okay, so take advantage.
4: Have you tried?

0: too.
1: So but you'll hear, we'll hear you here and there.
2: Yeah, I'll be on every once in a while. But hold it down, ladies.
0: Yes.
3: We got you.
1: We love you. And we thank you. And congrats. Thank you.
3: Have a
1: great 4th of July weekend, everybody. And
2: bye.
1: We're out. Adios.
4: Ladies and gentlemen, you
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songs by this girl, Olivia Rodrigo, I get a chance to win tickets to the Olivia Rodrigo and Daisy Chains Fields Music Festival. So that starts on Monday, okay? Kiss FM, 4th of July weekend is on. Let's keep it moving.

Thank you for choosing 102.7 Kiss FM as your weekend soundtrack, man. Loving this one by Ariana Grande. Of course, she crushed it when she was in LA a couple of weeks ago. It's called Hit That I Made You Love Me here on Kiss.

It is official. Taylor Swift and Travis Kelce did get married yesterday. We'll get more and more information as photos and whatnot come out from the wedding, but it looked amazing. So many celebs were there. Camila Cabello was there.

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Early 4th of July, man, on a Saturday. We appreciate you choosing us as your soundtrack, man. Shout out to everybody in town on vacation. We love having you here in LA, man. Got a new one right here by Niall. Track is called Taste So Good. 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

0: Taylor Swift, I Knew It, I Knew You, 102.7 KISS FM is LA's number one hit music station. Yes, it is official. Taylor Swift and Travis Kelce got married yesterday in New York, Madison Square Garden. Now, people are wondering if it was really going to happen. It happened. It did, for sure. Adam Sandler, we're hearing, was the officiant. So many celebrities were in the building. It was cool to see a lot of NFL players, of course, were in the building, NBA players, and more as well. So get info. We're sharing it with you, but you can jump to our Instagram page, at 1027 KISS FM. Congrats to Taylor and Travis. Got Sienna Spyro down this hill coming up next.
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Starting Monday morning, back-to-back songs by Olivia Rodrigo scores you passes to see Olivia Rodrigo and Daisy Chain Fields Music Festival. 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

Nation. Shout out to Lytel listening in. My guy Mike locked in as well as Daniel. I know, Daniel, you're doing some rideshare driving, getting ready to go to and from LAX later today. So thank you for locking us in, man. Got you Harry Styles, American Girls, Kiss FM.

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0: Well, at 102.7 Kiss FM, but yes, the wedding did happen yesterday. Got Justin Bieber, Speed Demon coming up next. Also, Dominic Fike, Baby Doll, and a few.
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0: 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That is your phrase that pays. You're going to need to know that to get those tickets in to Knott's Berry Farm. And we got those coming up later this morning and all weekend long as you're officially smack dab in the start of summer, man. 4th of July weekend in full effect. Shout out to everybody in LA County listening in and locked in, man. We appreciate you. Got Bruno Mars, I Just Might, coming up next. I was
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5: Welcome to the party this 4th of July weekend, celebrating America's 250th anniversary. Seacrest with you in Hollywood, ready to go from 40 to number 1. And today on the show, we are going to hear from artists like Alex Warren, Ed Sheeran, and Joe Jonas about their 4th of July memories and traditions with plenty of fireworks, plus songs from Ariana Grande and Gracie Abrams making some big waves on the charts. Now, let's go. Jumping right into it at number 40, it is Ordinary, Alex Warren. This is American Top 40.
6: They say

Ordinary. Alex Warren, number 40 on the countdown. And let's hit pause for just a second on the numbers for a quick reminder of where we left you off last time. At number 3, it was this from Zara Larsson. In the 2 spot, Bruno Mars.

Ophelia. Taylor Swift at 38, The Fate of Ophelia. This weekend marks 250 years of the USA, and all across the country, people are celebrating in a big way. Over 70 million people hitting the road for the 4th of July, with nearly $3 billion spent on fireworks nationwide and 150 million hot dogs will be eaten. Those are the numbers. Here's a fitting track for the celebration, Katy Perry, Firework, AT40 Extra.

Ray, where is my husband, number 37? And here's the first of four chart entries from Zara Larsson this weekend. We'll find out later if she can hang on to the number one spot with Pink Panthers. Right now, she's got 36, Lush Life. It's American Top 40.

40, Lush Life, Zara Larsson at number 36. It's Ryan Seacrest here, and after winning 2 Academy Awards, it's clear that people still can't get enough of K-pop Demon Hunters, and soon you could feel the power of Huntrix in real life. Netflix has announced a global concert tour featuring Huntrix, performing songs from the movie live during a stage show. Tour still in the early stages, so no dates have been revealed just yet. We will keep you posted. Now, the hit that did a lot. It's 35, Golden, Huntrix.

0: Elizabeth Taylor down 6-34 for Taylor Swift. And we are celebrating 250 years of the USA with the 40 biggest songs on American Top 40. So producer and songwriter Oak Felder is behind hits for Demi Lovato. Oak has done work for Sabrina, Alessia Cara, and many more artists who probably are on your summer playlist. Here is what Oak told us when we asked him about his favorite 4th of July celebration. Take a listen.
1: I'd have to say that my favorite 4th of July summer vacation memory is summer of 2002. It's the first summer that I spent in the United States because I had moved to the U.S. from Istanbul, Turkey the year prior. And honestly, it was a simple summer. It was me hanging out in my backyard with what was then my roommates and my brother. And we were grilling some good old barbecue, and it was one of the happiest times of my life. It was also an opportunity for me to truly experience the 4th of July from within the United States, which, coming from outside of the U.S. and hearing about all of the different things that Americans hold dear, it was a wonderful experience to be able to experience those things from the inside out.
0: Oak Felder there, one of the many tracks produced by Oak. This one, The Chainsmokers with 5 Seconds of Summer. Who do you love? AT40 Extra.

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3: We're up to Sabrina Carpenter here, and she said that when she took over a lot of the creative decisions in her career, like her videos, her merch, and planning her tours, everything changed. It was a lot more work, but she felt like everything she made was uniquely hers, and she loved how her personality came through in every aspect of her music. And that creative vision led to hit songs like this. When did you get hot? It's 33.

Happy 4th of July weekend to everybody out there. And let me tell you, it's that little Chico Pitbull, Mr. 305, better said, Mr. Worldwide, checking in, checking out. God bless. It's the biggest radio show on the planet. You heard it here first. That's right. What I want to do right now is I want to feel this moment. This is

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0: 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And Madonna's album, Confessions 2, is out this weekend. And

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4: 10 hits in the rear view on our way to number one. And big changes are coming to the Grammys next year with the addition of new categories and some rule changes for a couple of the biggest awards. I'll tell you what's moving around after 30. She Did It Again, Tyler, featuring Zara Larsson.

0: That's Tyler featuring Zara Larsson, up 3 to number 30. So we were talking about the Grammys for 2027. Next year, there'll be 5 new categories, including Best Traditional Pop Vocal Performance, Best Latin Song, Best Asian Pop Music Performance, Best R&B Collaboration or Duo Group Performance, and Best Traditional Folk Album. Besides the new categories, some rules are changing too, which increases the amount of times an artist can be submitted for Best New Artist. And the amount of, quote, new material required for Best Album has been lowered from 75% to 66%. We'll find out who wins with the new rules at the 2027 Grammys on Sunday, February 7th.
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It's American Top 40 with Sommer at 29. Well, last week we told you about this short film based on Madonna's new album Confessions 2, which is out this weekend. The story of the visual continues with the music video to her song with Sabrina Carpenter, featuring an appearance from actor Julia Garner. You can check it out. We put it up at AmericanTop40.com. Here's the track, Bring Your Love, 28.

0: What you saying, Lil Uzi Vert? An American top 40 on the Verge track.
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7: We are celebrating 250 years of America on American Top 40. And Ed Sheeran, in the middle of his Loop tour, we're going to hear about what he loves most about performing across the pond. But first, 27 is called I Love It, I Love It, I Love It. 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
8: I like

about how she writes music. She worried that feeling secure and stable with another person could threaten her drive to make songs, but she learned from her collaborator, Aaron Dessner, how to dig deeper and to find inspiration from places other than heartbreak. So her upcoming album, Daughter from Hell, is mostly written about chaos she's experienced as a teenager. Here's a lead single, Hit the Wall. It's at 25.

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3: Me not working hard. Yeah, right, picture that with a Kodak. Or better yet, go to Times.

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3: Just outside the top 30. Well, Teddy Swims currently over in Europe on tour before he heads back to North America at the end of summer with a busy schedule of shows. But he says he has a secret to keeping his energy up through all the performances and meet and greets that he's got to do. And that's Phil Collins. He always takes time to listen to the Tarzan movie soundtrack before he goes out on stage because it always does the trick. Get him hyped up, he says, and full of that energy. Mr. Know-It-All, number 23, Teddy Swims.

Miami, it is Pitbull and Lil Jon with some volume. Noah Kahan, he says that his new album, The Great Divide, continues the idea he explored in his last project, Stick Season, but with one major difference. The songs are more unsure. He said the biggest lesson he learned from writing is that he doesn't actually know how the world works, but he believes that uncertainty is a sign of maturity, and he hopes his fans see growth and change within themselves when they listen to this, The Great Divide. It's at 21.

0: is on the verge of making the chart here. 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
1: Coming up next.
0: All right, Sabrina Carpenter on the rise with the song that's still a viral hit on TikTok. Plus, Justin Bieber edges up a spot with his 36th top 20. This one. And I go speed racing
2: 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Yeah. American Top 40. Ladies and gentlemen.
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She'll be alright. No riding shining on at night. She will save herself this time. And in fact, tonight, she did confirm. The cold never lasts, my darling. It just teaches the heart how to...

This is Jason Derulo. It's going down. It's July 4th weekend, y'all. Hoping y'all enjoying. You know what I'm saying? Hoping y'all getting the barbecue ready. That means we gotta celebrate, y'all. Yeah. So let's get it. Let's play some more hits on American Top 40.

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1: Moving through your top 20. And some artists like to reveal the track list for a new album with a fun announcement, but Ariana Grande inspired her fans to work together to find the song titles for her next project. At one of her live shows in LA, a countdown clock appeared on a circular screen and quickly glitched to show the words 1, Kiss Me. It happened again the next night with 3, Pedal, confirming fan suspicions that the track list was coming title by title at stops on the tour. The whole album is due out on July 31st. Here is the lead single, Hate That I Made You Love Me, number 17.

One Republic Needs Your Love. That is the 16th biggest song in the land. Ryan Seacrest with you, and Alex Warren currently out on his Finding Family on the Road tour, spending the 4th of July weekend in Detroit, performing with Noah Cyrus. In a bit, we'll hear about one of Alex's favorite summer memories after the latest from Taylor. I knew it. I knew you. It's 15.

0: Taylor Swift at number 15 from Toy Story 5. Back to Alex Warren. Besides his Finding Family on the Road tour, he also has a new album set to arrive in August, so summer 2026 has proven to be a very busy time of the year. We caught up with Alex the other day, and he shared one of his favorite summer memories that doesn't involve a sold-out arena. Here he is.
1: My favorite 4th of July memories have to be every single 4th of July, we would go and watch the fireworks with my dad and set up chairs and have glow sticks and roll down a grass hill, and it was the best moments of my life.
0: Alex now, Fever Dream 14.

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3: Our job, count them down. You listen, we get to number one. That's the plan. So Ella Langley has seen massive success with her single. It's called Choosin' Texas. It topped the country chart. It has already gone platinum, and that could be a lot for a new artist to handle. But she heard some advice that completely changed her outlook thanks to the co-writer of the song, Miranda Lambert. They were on a late-night FaceTime call talking about how Choosin' Texas became bigger than they could have predicted, and Miranda told Ella, "You are more than the job." And those simple words reminded her to take care of herself, and everything was going to be okay. It's better than okay. Choosin' Texas. Ella Langley, 13. Just

0: wanna dive.
1: BTS, Swim, that is number 12. All right, EDM DJ Martin Garrix has a new album coming later this year. He says it's loaded with collaborations with artists he never thought he'd ever meet. One of those dream team-ups is Ed Sheeran, and their song could make this chart real soon. Here it is, Repeat It, an American Top 40 on the Verge Track.

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0: We are getting closer to the number one song on 4th of July weekend, celebrating 250 years of America. And in the 56 years since American Top 40 began, we've had 26 songs hit the chart with America in the title. Tracks like Living in America by James Brown, America's Sweethearts by Fall Out Boy, An American Woman by Lenny Kravitz. Here's the latest, American Girls, Harry Styles, number 10.

Die on This Hill, Sienna Spyro. That is number 9. All right, earlier in the countdown, we talked about Gracie Abrams struggling to write music after being in a happy relationship. And Olivia Rodrigo admits she went through something similar when working on her new album, You Seem Pretty Sad for a Girl So In Love, but she got over the initial challenge after realizing that the best love songs have elements of sadness or longing, so the scale balances itself out. And this one also includes a touch of anxiety. It's Drop Dead, number 8.

0: is number 7 on the countdown. All right, let's go back to Joe Jonas. After 20 years of the Jonas Brothers, Joe Jonas has performed in every venue you can imagine, from small clubs in the middle of nowhere to sold-out stadiums with thousands of screaming fans. So when we talked to Joe the other day, he told us about one of his most memorable live shows while celebrating the 4th of July. Here's what he said.
1: One of my favorite 4th of July memories is performing with DNCE on a barge and performing while fireworks are shooting off, Jinju, our guitar player, ripping a solo in honor of America and just crushing it. It was really an amazing day. Being arm-in-arm with my brother Nick as we watched the fireworks, it's always a highlight.
0: And now here is Joe with DNCE, Cake by the Ocean, 1840 Extra.

0: What's cracking? It's the homie Kendrick Lamar.
1: What's up, LA? 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
7: These are the top five songs of the week. And this next singer grew up as a theater kid. He channeled that passion into how he makes music today. He said the storytelling aspect of musical theater unlocked his creativity, and he even included skits and dramatic scenes in his live show because he wanted his tour to feel more like a play than a concert. And that's part of the reason why Taylor Swift says that somber is the future of music. Here he is at number five, Home Record.

0: AT40 with Bruno Mars. We just heard last week's number two song there, which means another artist has made the climb to challenge Pink Panthers and Zara Larsson for the number one spot. We'll find out who it is when we reveal the top two tracks in the USA in just a second.
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2: All right, one more request. Let's do it. Jamming this one for Benjamin. Checking us out in Kampala, Uganda. Wants to hear this summer track from Sean and Camila. It's AT40. I Know What You Did Last Summer.

0: Know What You Did Last Summer. Shawn Mendes, Camila Cabello in the request spot for Benjamin Count 'Em Down in Uganda. Thank you, Benjamin, for going to AmericanTop40.com.
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0: Nothing left but the top two. And this next artist has pulled off something very rare by occupying both of the top two spots on the chart. That's only happened two other times this decade, with artists who are also on the countdown right now. Olivia Rodrigo did it in 2021 with Deja Vu and Good For You. And Bruno Mars achieved it in 2025 with Die With A Smile and APT. Now, Zara Larsson is the latest to go back-to-back in the top two with Midnight Sun, the second biggest song in the USA on American Top 40.

0: is number two, Midnight Sun, Zara Larsson. We have made it to number one. And by the way, this weekend is actually the 56th anniversary of the first American Top 40. So before we reveal this week's number one, we thought we'd take you back to July 4th, 1970. And hear our founding host, Casey Kasem, introduce the first chart-topping song on American Top 40.
1: We've counted down 39 of this week's 40 best-selling songs in the country. Well, that leaves only one. And it moved into the top spot just this week. And as far as I know, this group has never explained exactly why they chose their weird name. But they do tell us where they found it. On chilly nights, the Aborigines of Australia took a dog to bed with them to keep warm. On colder nights, they'll take two dogs. And when it really gets cold, they need three dogs to keep from freezing. Now that's a cold night. A three-dog night.
2: Billboard's number one.
0: Casey Kasem there, the legend, and that was the first number one song back in 1970 on American Top 40.
3: Number one.
0: And this is the hottest hit in North America. July 4th, 2026. It's Stateside.

0: There you go. 2 weeks on top. Stateside, Pink Panthers, and Zara Larsson, the number one song again on American Top 40. Congratulations. Those are the biggest hits in the country on America's 250th anniversary. Thank you so much for counting them down with us. Enjoy your holiday, and we'll check in with you real soon. Until then, take good care.
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2: 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What's good, friends? It's Gabby Diaz here, and Taylor Swift is a wife. Yeah, we're going to talk. I knew it. I knew

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It's 102.7 Kiss FM, LA's number one hit music station. So what's the deal for the 4th? Are you barbecuing? Are you just chilling? Are you going to see the fireworks? Like, what is the plan? Are you watching a drone show? Because a lot of places are doing that, too.

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0: It's 102.7 Kiss FM, LA's number one hit music station. Okay, so what do you got going on for the 4th of July? I asked a little earlier. Jen dropped me a talk back message. Let's see what's up.
1: I'm going to be with my family, and we're going to go to a park nearby and watch the fireworks.
0: Nice.
1: We're going to bring a picnic, you know, and then when it gets dark, we're going to look up in the sky and see all that beautiful firework action just exploding right over our heads. I love it.
0: Yeah, I have to say it. I love a fireworks show versus

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2: Well, yes. I mean, I think it's only right. We're getting Petal on July 31st, the new album. We got the track list and everything, so turn it loud. Hate That I Made You Love Me. It's on KISS.

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So with it being the 4th of July, you know your pets can be a little overwhelmed. Yes, you know, pets and fireworks, some dogs are not really feeling it, that's for sure. So there's a couple things that you can do during the 4th, during today, to make sure they're okay. Make sure your pet is wearing an ID tag with a visible phone number. Do update the contact information if your pet is microchipped. You know, stay home with your pets during the fireworks. Comfort them with their favorite toys, blankets, play music, white noise maybe to distract them. Whatever you do, don't take your pets to the fireworks show. And don't leave them unattended outside, okay? Because, you know, animals can be anxious. Don't do them like that. All right.

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2: 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Just because of the title, you know? 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

Yep, the Biebs right there. It's UConn. It's 102.7 KISS FM, LA's number one hit music station. It's so crazy. There's like clips all over TMZ of Justin Bieber, Hailey Bieber, Kendall Jenner, and Jacob Elordi hanging out yesterday on a boat. And it's like, oh yeah, they weren't at Taylor's wedding. Duh. I didn't expect that at all. Like, what are you talking about? Anyways, not

mean, I think that one's very fitting considering what today is, right? Happy 4th of July, friends. It's Gabby Diaz on 102.7 KISS FM, LA's number one hit music station. Whatever you got going, you know, we're here for you. We're your soundtrack for the 4th of July holiday. Because, yeah, whatever you got going, barbecuing, cleaning up the house for the festivities right now, or maybe you already got the party going. You're early riser. I'm not mad.

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0: 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Now, don't forget, okay, there's going to be a lot going on at Dodger Stadium today. So if you are heading out to the game, get there early because I think they have like a pin release that everybody is super excited about. So just be prepared.
1: Tanya, look.

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2: 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Taylor Swift, Travis Kelce. 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We're doing it. 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

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That's kicking off around 4:30. It goes until 9 p.m. tonight, so just something fun, too, for the fireworks. I know.

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2: 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I know, I'm not trying to like rush the time to go by, but I want to hear this new Ariana Grande album so bad. Hate That I Made You Love Me. It's on Kiss.

0: 7 Kiss FM, LA's number one hit music station. So I asked a little earlier, what do you got going on for the 4th of July? Paula, tell me everything. What are you doing?
1: What I am doing on the 4th is going to one of my best friends. She's having a party, and I'm very excited. And we're going to probably get really drunk.
0: Hey, at least you know already, you know? 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
2: That's right. Dropping that new music for you on your 4th of July. Gracie Abrams' Daughter from Hell is coming July 17th. Let's go. Hit the wall.

0: It's 102.7 Kiss FM, LA's number one hit music station. What is the deal, my friends? Gabby Diaz here on your 4th of July. Hopefully you're feeling good. Remember, there is a lot of beaches that are kind of closed too for the 4th. It looks like Laguna Beach, there was a sewage spill, 2,000 gallons too. So if you're down that way, chances are you will not be able to get in the water. There's been a lot of, like, I feel like beach closures lately due to the water. So just be aware of that. You don't want to hop in there and then get sick or something crazy like that, especially on the 4th of July. Come on now.
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It's 102.7 Kiss FM. Okay, friends, Gabby Diaz getting up out of here on your 4th of July. Be safe out there, whatever you got going on. Natalia is up next, though. She's got your Knott's Berry Farm tickets. Hang out. God.

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2: 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Either way, congratulations.

0: 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This is Natalia. Now, obviously, Taylor and Travis, I think, got married yesterday. Hopefully, everything went really well. But have you ever been to a wedding where it went really wrong? Karen out in Simi Valley, what happened to you?
1: When he went to take her garter off, he went all the way up.
0: Ooh.
1: And he was there for a minute, about 5 minutes.
0: No.
1: And the grandmas are there. And anyway, so after that, somehow they got into a fight. He changed his clothes and he left.
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1: I don't know.
0: Okay.
1: It was so long ago.
0: Well, if they are, then maybe that was good luck. 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

saw that today. Can you hook a girl up? 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I'm hungry and I'm in the studio celebrating 4th of July with you. It is 102.7 Kiss FM. Got some Bruno Mars coming up next. It's Dominic Fike, Baby Doll. I can't.

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1: Yeah, I caught it. World Cup fever, and I can't wait for Shakira to take on that first ever World Cup halftime show. She's going to do this one live. It's

0: What's good? It is 102.7 Kiss FM, LA's number one hit music station. Happy 4th. It is a girl Natalia with you. So, all right, I got a 4-pack of tickets to Knott's Berry Farm, but don't call me right now because here's what's going to happen. I'm giving you a big heads up so that you have time to practice the phrase that pays. 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
1: 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Yeah, Zara Larsson is part of our lineup at our iHeartRadio Music Festival in Las Vegas. 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

after all that talk yesterday about, oh, they're going to change the time of the Mexico-England game because of these, like, thunder and lightning storms, it's not changing. As of now, tomorrow's Mexico game is going to be at 5 o'clock. Let's go. Let's kiss.

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It's 102.7 Kiss FM. Hey, if you are listening to us in the Antelope Valley, Palmdale, Lancaster, you know out there, what's up? Thank you. You might be listening to us on 105.5, but you can also catch us on that free iHeartRadio app because it's going to sound real good. It's Olivia Rodrigo. This is Kiss.

0: in Canoga Park. Happy 4th. What are you up to today?
1: Honestly, I am spending my day doing dog rescue stuff. I'm helping all the lost, scared dogs try to get back to their homes.
0: Oh my gosh, I love that. I'm sure you've helped out so many pet owners and so many little furry friends, but is there like one piece of advice that you can give pet owners?
1: Make sure that that microchip is up to date and all of that information is current, and that you have a phone number and a backup contact so somebody could reach you if your dog is missing and gets found by somebody.
0: Well, Jennifer, this was such a great reminder to keep our pets safe on this 4th of July while we're having fun watching fireworks. Thanks so much for calling. It's KISS.

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2: Well, I'm really hoping that the rumors are true that Justin Bieber is going to perform at the World Cup halftime show with Shakira, BTS, Madonna. I mean, that would be a halftime show. 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

Well, start thinking about who you're going to take to Knott's Berry Farm with you, because I got those tickets this hour. Don't forget, sometime before 5 o'clock, going to hook you up with a 4-pack of tickets to Knott's Berry Farm. 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

have your spot for we're going to be watching some fireworks today, but Hollywood Bowl always has like something iconic going on. Warner Center, if you're out in Woodland Hills that way, they're going to have some fireworks. Marina Del Rey always got something good as well. And then, I don't know, like you kind of just like park on Mulholland Drive, like have a little spot there. You can see all the fireworks from the valley. So good luck. It's 102.7.

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0: All right, I hope you're having a good fourth. It's 102.7 Kiss FM, LA's number one hit music station. My name is Natalia. I like to say happy firework day because I love the fireworks on fourth. Hey, you want to go to Knott's Berry Farm? 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Like, that's one of the best parts. So if you want to go, you got to call me right now, but you got to know the phrase that pays, okay? Kiss FM is LA's number one hit music station. If you don't know it, I'm going on to the next one. So hit me up right now. It's Kiss.
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Their guest, Sienna Sparrow. Yeah, they're going to talk music, her album, everything. 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